0: 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Professional arts adjudicators attend participating high school musicals and nominate the top two performers from each production. 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And on Wednesday night, also at Robinson Center in downtown Little Rock, Who's Live Anyway? 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Who's Live Anyway is the hit improv comedy show featuring cast members from the Emmy-nominated TV sensation, Whose Line Is It Anyway? 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I'm Christina the Culture Queen, bringing you everything you need to know to be in the know and be entertained.
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1: The Arkansas House of Representatives and Senate announced the creation of the Arkansas Civic Leadership Institute. That's a new initiative to provide leadership and civic engagement opportunities for students recently denied admission to Arkansas Girls State. Representative Deanne Vaught said quite simply, these students did everything right and they should not be left out because of circumstances beyond their control. We asked for a reasonable solution so every girl who applied could have this experience. When that didn't happen, we knew it was important to step up and create another opportunity. A study at the University of Arkansas set to look into how clinical depression can impact a cigarette smoker's ability to quit. A U of A statement released April 27th alleges that adults with clinical depression could be twice as likely to smoke and experience more severe symptoms. A new study aims to look into the connection between depression and difficulties quitting. A death at an Arkansas Department of Human Services facility back last year that sparked firings, arrests, and a six-figure settlement with the state was discussed during an emotional meeting with lawmakers and state officials on Wednesday. You might remember in September of 2025, 21-year-old Zachary Moore died after being held in a face-down position for 13 minutes and chemically injected while he was a resident at the Southeast Arkansas Human Development Center in Warren. I'm Rick Walker in the First Community Bank Triarch 24-Hour News Center, where community comes first. Member FDIC.
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3: From the Triarch Weather Center, here's a look at your forecast. Upper 40s and a few clouds for the overnight hours. We get a pretty nice Friday. Upper 70s on the high, lots of sunshine, a little bit breezy. Few clouds on Friday night, and then Saturday will be sunny and warmer. We're headed for the low 80s. Showers and thunderstorms are back on Sunday, high about 80. I'm staff meteorologist Steve Hamilton from the Triarch Weather Center.
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0: today's best country, my country, Y107, Zach John King. That is called Get to Drinkin'. Well, Y107 have teamed up with Strategic Wealth Partners to bring you the pet of the week. Now, every pet we feature is from Conway Animal Services. 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It is Lily. She is a beautiful, energetic, tail wagging puppy who is always excited to see you. Who would not want that in their house? Check her out now at Conway Animal Services.
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You're invited to join in for a free 5-day professional development opportunity for college students interested in Arkansas agriculture, environmental science, or pursuing agriculture-related majors across the state of Arkansas. 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You can join Teacher Jen in doing some fun and beautiful paintings. 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

0: Today's Best Country, My Country, Y107. Luke Bryan, that is country and she knows it, as we celebrate National Renewal Day. National Renewal Day is about fresh starts, cleaning, resetting habits, or finally deleting those 4,000 unread emails. It's basically New Year's light, a perfect day to say new me, and then end up doing the exact same stuff.
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2: From the Tri-Arc Weather Center, here's a look at your forecast. Upper 40s and a few clouds for the overnight hours. We get a pretty nice Friday. Upper 70s on the high, lots of sunshine, a little bit breezy. Few clouds on Friday night, and then Saturday will be sunny and warmer. We're headed for the low 80s. Showers and thunderstorms are back on Sunday, high about 80. I'm staff meteorologist Steve Hamilton from the Tri-Arc Weather Center.
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6: From the Tri-Arc Weather Center, here's a look at your forecast. Upper 40s and a few clouds for the overnight hours. We get a pretty nice Friday. Upper 70s on the high, lots of sunshine, a little bit breezy. Few clouds on Friday night, and then Saturday will be sunny and warmer. We're headed for the low 80s. Showers and thunderstorms are back on Sunday, high about 80. I'm staff meteorologist Steve Hamilton from the Tri-Arc Weather Center.

0: Today's best country, my country, Y107. Luke Combs with Sleepless in a Hotel Room. I am Kenny with something you did not know. You can actually die laughing. And another number of people have, typically due to intense laughter causing a heart attack or even suffocation. Wow. Comedy shows, I guess, should come with a warning now.
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0: Today's best country, my country, Y107, something about a truck. That is a little Kip Moore for you. I am Kenny. Join JR for the Sports Spectacular tomorrow morning at Big Bad Breakfast in downtown Conway. He does this every Friday. Area high school and college coaches stop by. They talk sports. Really, it's a good hang. Get some good food. 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
1: Tampa Bay Buccaneer linebacker and former UCA star David Walker set to give back to the

0: town that raised him. He'll be hosting a free youth football camp in Stuttgart. That's coming up on June 20th. It represents a full circle moment for Walker, who grew up in Stuttgart and has carried the community with him throughout every step of his journey. The free camp will take place with two sessions, grades 3 through 5 from 9 to 10:30 and grades 6 through 8 from 11 to 12:30. It'll feature drills, competition, and mentorship from Walker, along with community volunteers and former teammates. UCA's Assistant Professor of History, Dr. Buckley T. Foster, has received the 2026 J.G. Ragsdale Book Award from the Arkansas Historical Association for his book, So Great Was the Slaughter, Market Hunting, Sportsmen, and Wildlife Conservation in Arkansas. The annual award recognizes the best nonfiction book-length study on any aspect of Arkansas history. I'm Rick Walker in the First Community Bank TriArc 24-Hour News Center, where community comes first. 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
3: From the TriArc Weather Center, here's a look at your forecast. Upper 40s and a few clouds for the overnight hours. We get a pretty nice Friday. Upper 70s on the high, lots of sunshine, a little bit breezy. Few clouds on Friday night, and then Saturday will be sunny and warmer. We're headed for the low 80s. Showers and thunderstorms are back on Sunday, high about 80. I'm staff meteorologist Steve Hamilton from the TriArc Weather Center.
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Today's Best Country, My Country, Y107, Lauren Elena with Chase Matthew. That is all my exes. I am Kenny, and here is Parker McCollum. This is What Kind of Man on Y107.

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0: Today's Best Country, My Country, Y107, Dirk Bentley with the Brothers Osborne. That is Burning Man. New movies in theaters this week at Cinemark here in Conway. You've got the comedy thriller, The Sheep Detectives, the action adventure, Mortal Kombat 2, and the concert movie. If you like pop music, top 40 music, well, this will be right up your alley. It's Billie Eilish, the Hit Me Hard and Soft Tour concert movie.
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3: From the TriArc Weather Center, here's a look at your forecast. Upper 40s and a few clouds for the overnight hours. We get a pretty nice Friday. Upper 70s on the high, lots of sunshine, a little bit breezy. Few clouds on Friday night, and then Saturday will be sunny and warmer. We're headed for the low 80s. Showers and thunderstorms are back on Sunday, high about 80. I'm staff meteorologist Steve Hamilton from the TriArc Weather Center.
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0: McCreary, a little help from Hootie and the Blowfish with Bottle Rockets. I am Kenny, and I am done for the day. Thank you for listening and putting up with my nonsense. Back tomorrow afternoon, hopefully around, say, 2-ish. Before I go, as the tradition holds, I leave you with your awful, terrible dad joke of the day. Where do sheep go on vacation? The Bahamas. The Bahamas. I sincerely apologize for that.
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4: From the Tri-Arc Weather Center, here's a look at your forecast. Upper 40s and a few clouds for the overnight hours. We get a pretty nice Friday. Upper 70s on the high, lots of sunshine, a little bit breezy. Few clouds on Friday night, and then Saturday will be sunny and warmer. We're headed for the low 80s. Showers and thunderstorms are back on Sunday, high about 80. I'm staff meteorologist Steve Hamilton from the Tri-Arc Weather Center.